0: An own goal from Cam Burgess gave America the early advantage 10 minutes in. In the AFL, Hawthorn has defeated the Gold Coast Suns at Carrara for the first time since 2014. The Hawks rise to third on the ladder, while for the Gold Coast it's four losses in a row and the risk of dropping out of the top 10 this weekend. Hawks midfielder Will Day on Fox Footy claiming the win on the road is great for the team's confidence.
1: Coming up here, especially against such a good outfit, we knew it was going to be tough and we had to play all the way through, which I think was a good test for us. We'd had a bit of a bumpy last month, so to get that win is really good for our confidence.
0: Final score, Hawthorn 17-11-113, beating the Gold Coast Suns 14-13-96. NRL and the Gold Coast Titans coach Josh Hannay has described the teamwork between AJ Brimson and Jaden Campbell as a potent combination. Both former fullbacks have transitioned into the halves, playing on the left edge. Hannay says it's a partnership that's working well.
2: Last week, a lot of our points and line breaks and threat came through our left edge. So, yeah, that combination on the left is blossoming. And then Zane as the young halfback, I think, needs a lot of credit because he, I think, is allowing a lot of people in our team to play their game.
0: The Gold Coast Titans take on the Penrith Panthers at home on the Gold Coast tonight. Last night, the Newcastle Knights provisionally moved into the NRL top four with a 22-20 win over the St George Illawarra Dragons in Newcastle. Australian Independent Radio News.
3: Good morning, and let's continue on with the theme of streets, roads, avenues, lanes, highways and so forth. And John Fogarty, The Old Man Down the Road, will be the first song of the second hour, and that's from 1985, and you're on Bunbury 103.7.

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Beatles there, Long and Winding Road, and now it's time for a bit of Foo Fighters, Long Road to Ruin, and that's from 2007.

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Talking Heads there, great band, Road to Nowhere from 1985, and now it's another pretty handy band, ACDC, Highway to Hell from 1979. 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

Vicar Dibley, opened last night, put on by the Bunbury Musical Comedy Group, and it's performing at the New Lyric Theatre in 7 Bourke Street. 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So, yeah, get your tickets. They're selling very quickly, and hopefully see you there. All right, next up, Steve Earle, Cophead Drive from 1988. 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
1: Good morning, I'm Terry Daniel. Testing is underway to confirm whether the deadly H5N1 strain of bird flu has finally reached Australia. Results are expected today on whether a bird which died in southern Western Australia was infected with the highly contagious strain, which has devastated animal populations across the world. The Invasive Species Council's Carol Booth says it's difficult to prevent animals being infected with the virus, but hopefully we can stop the spread.
2: Australia's been very fortunate. We're thus far the only continent without H5 bird flu, and that has given us time to plan.
1: Overseas, and a fragile ceasefire is holding in Lebanon after a final deadly exchange of fire killed dozens of people and four Israeli soldiers. The United States and Iran helped negotiate the truce after fighting erupted north of the Litani River just hours before the deadline. Both the Israeli military and Lebanese security sources are reporting no further attacks have been recorded. Back home, health officials have issued a nationwide health alert over an unapproved peptide circulating the black market. Carolee Katsimbanis explains.
3: Six Victorians have suffered acute liver poisoning after using an extremely dangerous peptide product in Australia labelled Retatrutide. Other poisoning cases are believed to have been reported across the nation. Retatrutide is an experimental drug not approved for sale in Australia, but is being widely marketed and promoted for fat loss, anti-aging and muscle growth, and bought online. If you're using it or know someone who is, you're being asked to stop and seek medical attention as soon as possible or call 000. Carolee Katsimbanis, Melbourne.
1: A planned overhaul of the National Disability Insurance Scheme is facing growing resistance. Advocacy groups and the opposition warn the changes are being dangerously rushed. The proposed laws aim to slow spending by removing at least 240,000 people from the NDIS over the coming years. The peak body for Queensland councils is vowing to fight federal

0: federal plans to slash disaster recovery funds. The changes would split disaster funding 50-50 between state and federal governments, instead of the Commonwealth coming up with the lion's share. Local Government Association of Queensland CEO Alison Smith is calling for a reversal of the decision.
1: Because moving to a 50-50 funding split would see Queenslanders worse off. It would see less money coming from Canberra to the part of Australia that needs it the most when disasters hit here.
0: Some bright new tools are appearing on a number of Queensland beaches to help keep beachgoers safe. Surf Life Saving Queensland is extending its coastal safety network. Spokesperson Matt Thompson says there are now big remote safety beacons at various locations, including on the Sunshine Coast, Townsville and North Stradbroke Island.
2: They are very bright and yellow, and you'll see public rescue equipment fastened to the side of them. Importantly, people should know if someone gets into trouble, please have a look at these poles.
0: Briefly, in other news, in New South Wales, walking tracks, visitor centres and amenities for national parks are set to get a funding boost in this month's New South Wales state budget. The New South Wales government is tipping in an extra $40 million for the parks to help renew ageing infrastructure and improve accessibility. This is AIR News. The Socceroos have been crushed by a dominant USA, losing 2-0 in Seattle, leaving their World Cup hopes in doubt. Coach Tony Popovich telling SBS the first half was awful and the team has a lot of work to do before facing Paraguay in a do-or-die clash next week.
3: I don't know if it was the occasion, but we look sluggish, heavy-legged. They were quicker, they were more powerful. They won every duel, they won every second ball, and when you do that, it makes it very difficult to gain any momentum.
0: The Newcastle Knights have provisionally moved into the NRL top four with a 22-20 win over the St George Illawarra Dragons. The Dragons will rue missed chances as they scored four tries to the Knights' three. Valentine Holmes missed two late conversions, including one from next to the posts, while Kyle Flanagan had a chance to score in the final minute but knocked on over the line. Knights prop Jacob Safidi telling Nine they knew the Dragons would fight hard and the score could be close.
4: Well, we expected it. You know, their last month they've been fighting really hard. Obviously got the win against Broncos, and ever since that win they've been playing some really tough footy, and we knew they were going to bring that, and we spoke about it. It may take the last 2 minutes and we'll get the results, and that's what happened. So credit to them, they came to play.
0: In the AFL, the Gold Coast Suns have fallen short to Hawthorn by 16 points, 17-11-113 to 14-13-97 on the Gold Coast. In Darwin, Cam Waters has won race 17 of the Supercars Series. Second place went to Kai Allen, third Matt Payne, while former champion Brody Kostecki, who started on pole, finished fourth. Australian Independent Radio News.
5: And good morning. Yes, you're tuned in to show 400 for Bruiser here on a Saturday morning show here on Bunbury 103.7. Now, I'm your host, Bruiser, and I'll be in the chair until midday. So thanks to the Air News team. You're up to date with news and sport. And let's have a look at the weather now. And currently it is 9 degrees here in Bunbury, 9 in Busselton. A bit chilly up the hill in Collie, 4 degrees, and 12 degrees up in Mandurah. No rain in the rain gauge since 9 a.m. yesterday. And let's have a look at the rest of today. It would be cloudy. Winds are north to northeasterly, 15 to 20 kilometres an hour. And chance of rain 5%, and it's going to be a max today of 17. We drop down to a low tonight of 9 degrees before a sunny and showery Sunday, and 18 degrees possible rainfall is 2 to 10 mil. Monday looks 8 through to 18, a shower or 2. Tuesday mostly sunny, 6 through to 19, and Wednesday sunny, 6 through to 18. So there's a new sport and weather. Let's get straight into the second week of my S-Scene. It was a couple of weeks ago when I did week one, but here is S-Club Party.
6: S-Club. Get down tonight, come on, yeah, get down tonight,

Yeah, that was the S Club Party from S Club 7. And we're going to party today for show number 400. You've got Bruiser here on Bunbury 103.7. And if you're new to the show, we're doing the Alphabet Series featuring artists from the letter of the week. And today we're doing week two of S. And we got some great music lined up this hour. Something for Kate, some Simply Red, Simple Plan, Spiderbait, My 3 at 30, and featuring single named artists. And some Simple Minds, just to name a few. So whatever you're doing, just text in. Congratulate me on show number 400-0448-057-916. That number again, 0448-057-916. And we've already got a couple of texts in from Kiara, listening in Bunbury. And we got Michaela and Kerry tuned in at Rockingham City Shopping Centre. Just Jeans up there. Thanks, listening through the iHeart app. So, thanks, guys. And we'll go straight into some music here. Some Santana with Michelle Branch and The Game of Love.

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Yeah, remembering our good mate Jeff Parvin with Simple Minds, probably their number one fan. But back in the day, they had a song called Don't You Forget About Me on show number 400 for here, Bruiser. And a couple of messages coming in from Carolyn, Jesse D'Agostino, good on you, and Scotty H, always listening out to my show. So thanks for tuning in to show number 400 here on the Saturday morning show as we're going through the S's. And that one, Simple Minds, back from 1985. And the top of the hour, we had S Club Party with S Club 7 and from Santana with Michelle Branch, The Game of Love. And moving into something Australian here, back in 2007, we had Shannon Knoll and Loud. Keep it going here on Bunbury 103.7.

0: Yeah, a bit of Shagger. Shagger Knoll, the song Allowed from 2007, the album Turn It Up. Coming up after the grapevine, a double S, Sam Smith with Stay With Me. Good morning, Stacey. Thank you very much.
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Oh yeah, better Sam Smith with Stay With Me here on Bunbury 103.7. It is 29 after 9 and time for my 3 at 30. And if you're new to listening to Bunbury 103.7, I have my 3 at 30, which is 3 songs at half past the hour, uninterrupted, only here on the Saturday Morning Show and with me, Bruiser. And we're in to show 400. So thanks for the messages in, Carol and Jesse, Scotty H and Stacey. If you want to text in a congratulations message, then 0448 057 916. I'll take it all on board. And we're doing my 3 at 30 this hour with single named artists. So we've got Selwyn. He was a Australian artist from 2002 with The Way Love's Supposed to Be. Seal with Crazy from 1991 and Sting with Russians from 1985 with the Dream of the Blue Turtles album. So we got some Selwyn, some Seal and some Sting with my 3 at 30 this hour. Enjoy.

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And a bit of Spider Bait with Calypso there from 1998. And apologies for the Seal song. It wasn't the one I was expecting. And then the other one wouldn't play. So we've got a couple of minutes to fill. But coming up next hour, I've got a little treat for you. We've got Sally Jane from Serpentine. She'll be coming into the studio and talking about a couple of tracks that she's played. And so interview around about 10 past 10. So look forward to that coming up next hour. But we've still got a couple of great tracks to take us up to 10 o'clock. And here's Simple Plan featuring Natasha Bedingfield with Jetlag.

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A bit of Simply Red with Fairground from 1995 here on Bunbury 103.7. And thanks for tuning in, Claire, who does the Drive program. And we're moving into something Australian from 2001 from the Murmur Years album. Here is Something for Kate and Monsters. You got Bruiser.

There was Something for Kate with Monsters from the year 2001 and the Murmur Years, and the song was Munster. And we've just got one more track to take us up to the 10 o'clock news, and then a treat for you after the 10 o'clock will be Sally Jane, some Sally Jane music coming into the studio, and already here, and with the media manager Stewie, so we'll get to have a chat with them very shortly. But taking us up to the 10 o'clock news, we have Shawn Mendes, Nothing Holding Me Back from 2017.

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1: Hello there, I'm Terry Daniel. More than a million refugees have been welcomed into Australia since the end of World War II. Charities are urging people to consider the human lives behind these statistics this World Refugee Day. Australian Red Cross's Jesse Claudiana says 43 million people across the world are currently refugees.
2: Having to be forced to flee their homes due to conflict, persecution, violence and human rights violations. So while the scale of global displacement continues to grow, it's also important for us to remember that behind every statistic is a family and a story.
1: A major emergency has unfolded in England after two passenger trains collided. The crash, which occurred near Bedford, has closed the rail line north of London. This passenger told the BBC there have been numerous serious injuries.
3: It felt like I'd been in a bomb explosion, and when I got up, I saw people bloodied face and people's legs looked broken and there was smoke everywhere. But now I'm at the side of the road. Police are going around taking contacts of everyone.
1: And this passenger says it was a distressing scene.
3: I was on the front carriage of the train that collided into another one. And when I got up, I saw all of the chairs everywhere. And when I got up, I saw people bloodied face.
1: Israel and the militant group Hezbollah have agreed to a ceasefire in Lebanon following an intense overnight escalation in hostilities. US officials have confirmed the truce was brokered alongside Qatar with diplomatic assistance from Iran to salvage a wider Middle East interim peace deal. While Israel has warned it retains the right to act against emerging threats, military operations on both sides have largely fallen silent since late yesterday. Back home, and testing will today confirm if Australia has recorded its first case of the deadly H5 strain of bird flu in Western Australia. Jefferson Shaw reports.
4: Australia has so far avoided the consequences of the highly contagious H5N1 strain that's devastated wildlife around the world. Preliminary testing has found a case of bird flu in a migratory bird in southern Western Australia, with testing today to confirm whether it's the first case of the H5 variant here. Invasive Species Council's Carol Booth says if confirmed, it'll be a critical test for Australia after 2 years of preparation.
5: It could be the most complex wildlife emergency faced by Australia.
4: While it hasn't yet been detected on Australia's mainland, the virus has already caused mass deaths of elephant seals on Heard Island. Jefferson Shaw reporting.
1: New Zealand has emerged as the frontrunner to secure the NRL's 20th licence, beating out a rival bid from Queensland. The Australian Rugby League Commission is reportedly favouring a second Kiwi team, likely based in Christchurch. Broadcasters are pushing for a 20-team competition by 2029, ahead of the league's looming broadcast deal. Former AFL great Tony Modra has undergone facial surgery after a tree smashed through the window of his cattle truck in a freak accident. Modra suffered injuries to his jaw, cheek and eye socket while driving and is understood to have required surgery. The 57-year-old was driving at Back Valley near Victor Harbour on Thursday afternoon when the accident occurred. He was flown to Flinders Medical Centre, where he remains. This is Air News. Australia has gone down 2-0 to hosts America in their second group stage match of the World Cup, the Socceroos conceding 2 goals in the first half. The result leaves Australia on 3 points from their 2 games, with Turkey playing Paraguay in the other Group D clash later today. Tennis, and it was a case of 1 up and 3 down for the Aussies overnight in London. Air Sport's Paul Walsh has the details.
6: 32-year-old Chris O'Connell has booked his place in the final of the Nottingham Open after a straight sets victory over Remy Bertola in the semi-final, final scoreline 6-4-7-5. O'Connell was able to win an amazing 96% of points on first serve.

0: of while Bitola made 29 unforced errors to the Aussie 17. News not so good for Talia Gibson, who pushed the former world number one Catalina Pliskova, but went down 7-5, 6-4 in their quarterfinals match, while at the Queen's Club in London, both Rinki Hijikata and Alex Demonar failed in their quarterfinals matches, with the Demon going down to Brandon Nakashima from the US and Hugo Humbert, too good for Hijikata. Paul Walsh for Air Sport.
1: For the first time since February 2025, Cam Waters is a Supercars race winner. The Darwin Triple Crown is underway this weekend, Leonie Kay reports.
2: It was an even launch off the front row between Kostecki and Di Pasquale. Whilst Payne missed the kickoff third on the grid, leaving Waters to move into third immediately. The safety car left a nervy one-lap dash for Waters, with Kai Allen taking second and Matthew Payne third. Leonie Kay, Air Sport.
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3: And thanks to the Air News team, you're tuned in to the Saturday morning show for the second hour here on Bunbury 103.7. I'm your host, Bruiser, and I'll be in the chair until midday. So thanks to the Air News team. You're up to date with news and sport. Let's update the weather. And it's 11 degrees here in Bunbury, 11 in Busselton, 6 in Collie, it's warming up there, and 13 in Mandurah, and no rain in the rain gauge since 9 o'clock. And the rest of today looks cloudy, winds with north to northeasterly from 15 to 20 kilometres an hour, and 5% chance of rain. And a max of 17, we drop down to a low tonight of 9 degrees before a showers Sunday, and 18 degrees. If you're going around the southwest, you can expect 17 in Busselton, 17 in Collie, and 17 in Harvey. And if you're heading up to the Big Smoke, then it's cloudy and 18 degrees in Perth, and they drop down to a low tonight of 9 degrees before a cloudy 20 degrees for Sunday. So that is your new sport and weather for this hour. It is 5 after 10 and you're on Bunbury 103.7. Going back to 1983 now with Sharon O'Neill and Maxine.

0: There we have it. Sharon O'Neill with Maxine from 1983 here on Bunbury 103.7. It's 10 after 10, and I got a little treat for you. G'day, Sally Jane.
1: Hello. Thank you so much for having me. And congratulations, 400 shows. That's pretty cool.
0: Thank you very much. Yes. So we've got Sally Jane in the studio here. I'm going to play a couple of her tracks, Ain't Afraid of Dirt and Bombs and Bullets. So quick introduction, Sally.
1: Yeah. I mean, I've been performing since I was 15 years old, all across Australia. I've done every state and territory multiple times now, which is pretty cool. It's a working holiday.
0: I've got a list of accolades that it's going to take me about half an hour to go through. But yeah, you started in 2018, 29 semi-finalists of ANZAC Song of the Year. What about that?
1: Yeah, it's pretty cool. I mean, my dad is a veteran, so the veteran community has been a huge part of my life, which I'm sure we'll talk about later on when we get to Bombs and Bullets.
0: But yeah, excellent.
1: Yeah, I've also just been nominated for the ICMI, or two finalists in the ICMI Awards, which is the Independent Country Music over in Tamworth for next January, which I'm very excited about.
0: Well, we hope to follow you in that journey, and we're going to get started on Ain't Afraid of Dirt. We want to talk about that one.
1: I mean, I'm an only child, so I have to play both roles of being the daughter and the son, and I think sometimes I'm a son more than I'm a daughter, thanks to my dad.
0: No worries, that's all good. So Ain't Afraid of Dirt, here is Sally Jane, or Sally Jane Music, and Ain't Afraid of Dirt here on Bunbury 103.7.

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6: And as I mentioned, we're talking with Sally Jane, and this song that we're about to play is Bombs and Bullets. You want to talk about that one?
7: Yeah, I was very, very lucky to go to the Dag Sheep Station, which is a songwriter's retreat just out of Tamworth in Nundle in New South Wales. And my name got pulled out of a hat to write with Luke O'Shea.
6: Oh, wow.
7: And I got to...
6: That's very cool.
7: I had this idea to write this song with him. And I'm just so thankful that he jumped on board. And my dad is a veteran. He served just under 25 years full-time in multiple conflicts. So,
6: yeah,
7: so being in that veteran community, I can kind of relate and understand.
6: That's where you got the ANZAC Song of the Year. Is that through based on this one?
7: No, I think that's from another song, to be honest, potentially. I'll have to go back and look at my bio. But
6: yeah.
7: I am from going on from this song, it's actually helped a lot of veterans, and I do hope that I can continue to provide help and support for veterans and their families. And I'm grateful to be a Soldier On ambassador now.
6: Yep.
7: So I hope that I can...
6: And you co-wrote it with Luke?
7: Yes, I did. Yeah, I also flew to Sydney in 2024 to also record it with him over in Surrey Hills at... Hercules Studios, where AC/DC did their Back in Black album, which was very cool.
6: A bit of name drop there.
7: Yeah. some amazing people feature on this track. So I'm really proud of how it all came together.
6: Yeah. All right. So we're talking to Sally Jane, who was the 2022 finalist WA Song of the Year, 22 finalist WA Country Album and EP of the Year, 2023 semi-finalists of Unsigned Only International Songwriting. Like I said, the accolades go on and on.
7: So lots of finalists.
6: So any upcoming gigs before we get into this song?
7: Yeah, super stoked. I'm actually going up to Marble Bar next weekend. Not next weekend, the weekend after for the races. And then the weekend after that, I'll be supporting Casey Chambers and Newman for
6: Red
7: Country
6: drop.
7: Music Festival.
6: Yeah, cool.
7: So hopefully I can jump up on stage and sing with her for the third time. That'd be amazing.
6: All right. We'll have a quick chat after Bombs and Bullets, but here it is, Sally Jane Music here with Bombs and Bullets.

0: Another great track there from Sally Jane, sallyjanemusic.com.au. And we've got her in the studio. So one more chat before she heads off to the next gig, which is...
1: Yeah, I'm actually at the Pink Duck tomorrow on the Rockingham foreshore before heading straight back up
0: Rockingham
1: north.
0: Tomorrow. Weirdly. So we found each other on TikTok. Obviously, TikTok, my FYP, is all about music and golf at the moment. And come across you. And just thought I'd reach out and see if I can come into the studio and thank you for what you've done. Bit of passions and background.
1: Yeah, I mean, I do have two horses at home. I'm claiming the two horses. One of them is Mum, but she can't ride at the moment because she's hurt herself. So I've got two horses, got a dog, and I've got my own four-wheel drive. I have a 75 Series Troopy that I'm slowly doing up. But I got into my first car accident about 6 weeks ago so I've got to wait to get it fixed and then I can keep doing it up. But it's my pride and joy. I love that car.
0: And anyone you'd like to thank for getting to where you are at the moment?
1: Yeah, definitely. I have some amazing sponsors, Thomas Cook Clothing in particular. They dress both myself and my manager, roadie, chauffeur, dad, Stu, head to toe with everything.
0: Yeah.
1: So thanks to them. And then also Pro Music Australia over in Queensland.
0: Yep.
1: Have a guitar sponsorship through Takamine. Oh, and then Audio Technica supply all my microphones. But most importantly, it's you guys for supporting music and listening to music. As an independent artist, it's really hard to get original stuff out there. So
0: you sound very good.
1: Thank you.
0: Not a problem. And I think that's just about it. you've been listening to Sally Jane. So your stuff is out there on Spotify?
1: Yeah, Spotify, Apple, iTunes, maybe? Whatever iTunes? You like to listen to music to. Or you can request it on 103.7 if you like.
0: Very good, yes. And a new song coming out?
1: Yeah, put it in the calendar, 17th of July. I have a brand new song that I've only just started talking about, so I'm very excited for you all to hear the full lot of it.
0: All right, well, that has been Sally Jane Music. Thanks for being into the studio with us today. It is 24 after 2, and we're going to Sade with No Ordinary Love. Thank you very much, Sally Jane.
1: Thank you.
0: Thank you.

0: letting you know what's happening in our region. This is The Grapevine.
1: Have a fun time with the kids and grandies on the third Sunday of each month at the Forest Park Miniature Railway. The trains will be running again on the 21st of June in Blair Street. Tickets for rides are only $4. Closed shoes must be worn. You'll be able to treat the littlies with ice creams, drinks and a sausage sizzle. The Forest Park Miniature Railway is running again on the 21st of June. The trains operate between 10 and 2 and are run by volunteers and railway enthusiasts. The Grapevine on Bunbury 103.7. Yeah.

Oh, what a real treat it was having a Sally Jane in the studio and playing two of her songs, Ain't Afraid of the Dirt and Bombs and Bullets. Followed that by Sade with No Ordinary Love. And there is one of three Samanthas I'm going to play here on Bunbury 103.7. As you got Bruiser in the chair, it's 33 after 10. And that was Samantha Mumba, and I'm going to follow it up with some Samantha Fox and some Sam Brown here on Bunbury 103.7.

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But a Shakira, who's just done the World Cup opening here on... And you got a Bunbury 103.7, and that was from 2001 from the album Laundry Service, Whenever, Wherever. And you've got a Bruiser in the chair until midday. It is 16 to 11. 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Enjoy our music shows and presenters from wherever you are. And we've had quite a bunch of people wishing me all the best on my show 400. Most of the presenters are Jenny, Chris, and Enzo. Thanks, Claire, Jorge. We've got Dan and Caitlin listening in up at Meadow Springs, and little Jace having his swimming lesson this morning. Marie has texted in, Stacey, Scotty, Carol, and Jesse, just to name a few. So thanks for tuning in. And we also got Michaela and Kerry working at Rockingham, and Kiara from East Bunbury. So thanks for being part of show number 400. If you want to text in 0448 057 916, that number again, 0448 057 916. Part of history today, show number 400, and Shakespeare's sister had a song back in 1989 called That. Your History here on Bunbury 103.7.

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A bit of Shania Twain here on Bunbury 103.7, and man, I feel like a woman here on Bunbury 103.7. It's a 6 to 11, and if you've got a birthday coming up or something to celebrate, then around about 20 past 11, I'll be doing some birthday shout-outs. So text in 0448057916. That number again, 0448057916, as it's show number 400 here for This Little Black Duck. And March 2018, I came in and it started show number one, and I've done some 120 Monday shows, probably 250 Saturday shows, and a 30 with some lunch boxes and 6 o'clock rocks. And speaking of 6 o'clock rock, JD's Music Tuition on board with Al Kennedy tonight. So Al makes the trip in from Yarloop from 6 till 10 tonight. So hope you can text in 0448057916 and join him for 6 o'clock rock tonight. Thanks to JD's Music Tuition. So one more song to take us up to 11 o'clock. And Sienna Ann Spiro is an English singer, songwriter, and record producer, known for a distinct and powerful voice. She began singing viral videos on TikTok in 2021, and she has a song in the charts at the moment in the top 10, and it's called Die on This Hill. Here's Sienna Spiro, some new music here on Bunbury 103.7.

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1: Hello there, I'm Terry Daniel. One person has died and 89 others have been injured in a major train crash north of London. More than 20 ambulances, hazardous response teams and 6 helicopters responded to the collision between 2 high-speed carriers at Bedford. 33 passengers have suffered serious or critical injuries, while dozens more have been treated for minor wounds. This passenger told the BBC the scene was distressing.
2: There's a woman in front of me that had completely snapped her leg, and there was a woman behind her. She couldn't move because of her back. There was a guy further down the carriage that couldn't move his neck. He was laid on the floor and people were holding him still.
1: A newly brokered ceasefire is holding in southern Lebanon after conflict postponed peace talks between the US and Iran. The truce was mediated by the United States, Qatar and Iran overnight to protect the broader Middle East peace agreement. While the initial round of technical negotiations in Switzerland remains delayed, both Israeli forces and Hezbollah have largely halted their strikes across the border. US President Donald Trump expressing his confidence that global tensions will only improve.
3: Those ships are flowing out of the Hormuz Strait like nobody's ever seen before, actually. There were a lot of them, about 700 of them, and they're pouring out. The oil is all over the place. You're going to see oil drop so low. I hope the companies are happy about it. But we have a lot of victories.
1: Australia's top universities are warning of a major financial hit as visa applications from Chinese students plunge by nearly a third. Institutions like the University of Sydney and the University of New South Wales rely heavily on international fees to cross-subsidise teaching and research. Staff are suggesting tightening immigration controls and new competition from rising Asian universities are to blame. Hidden mobile speed cameras in Victoria could be axed under a new proposal being put to State Parliament. Carolee Katsimbanis reports.
4: Those hidden mobile speed cameras would effectively just disappear. Instead, mandatory warning signs would alert drivers to them. The move will be voted on when Parliament resumes next month, and if passed, the laws would follow similar moves in New South Wales. News Corp says the proposal by the Shooters, Fishers and Farmers Party is understood to have cross-party support, arguing drivers are more likely to reduce speed when warned of a camera ahead. Victoria raked in $131 million in mobile speed camera fines last year, compared with almost $9 million in New South Wales. Carolee Katsimbanis, Melbourne.
1: Briefly in other news, a large emergency response was required near Warrigal in Victoria after a fuel tanker rolled, colliding with multiple other vehicles. It happened on the Princes Freeway just before 6:30 a.m. Police, paramedics and fireys all responded, with reports of multiple injuries. And 2 men showing signs of hypothermia have been rescued from Tasmania's southwest wilderness after getting into trouble while kayaking on the Huon River. A rescue helicopter crew found them up a steep cliff northwest of the Craycroft River junction. They were then taken to hospital in Hobart. And new research suggests laughing could be a powerful tool for people managing chronic lung conditions. This is Air News. Australia couldn't follow up with another win in the FIFA World Cup, losing its second game. Esports' Graham Davis has the details.
5: USA qualified for the round of 32 with a 2-0 win over Australia, with both goals coming in a first half that it dominated. In the 11th minute, Balogun outpaced Italiano down the left, and Burgess then got his feet muddled trying to clear and smash the ball into his own net. 2 minutes before half-time and there was some fortune with the second goal. Dense effort from the edge of the box following a corner was

0: by Suter, with the ball lobbing into the air for Freeman to nod home. Australia changed formation after the break and, following some substitutions, dominated the final half hour. Valpato fired over in the 62nd minute and Metcalf tested the keeper, but there were no clear-cut opportunities. USA progressed, while the Socceroos will probably need a result against Paraguay in its last group game. Graham Davis in Seattle for Air Sport.
1: NRL and the St George Dragons are reeling after losing to the Newcastle Knights 22 points to 20 in a Friday night nail-biter. Despite going down 10-0 early in the first half, the Red V managed to make Newcastle work hard to stay ahead. Interim Dragons coach Dean Young says the close scoreline made the loss tough to swallow.
2: I thought everyone did their job. Some opportunities for us to win the game and we didn't nail them, and unfortunately we put all that effort in, we don't get the result.
1: And in the AFL, the Gold Coast Suns have fallen short to the Hawks, 113 to 97 on the Gold Coast. Australian Independent Radio News.
3: And thanks to the Air News team, you're up to date with news and sport. And let's update you with the weather. And currently, we have 12 degrees here in Bunbury, 12 in Busselton, 8 in Collie, and 14 degrees in Mandurah. No rain in the rain gauge since 9 o'clock. And today will be cloudy. Winds with north to northeasterly, 15 to 20 kilometres an hour. Chance of rain 5%, the fire danger has no rating, and max of 17 and cloudy. Tomorrow will be 9 through to 18 and showers, very high chance of showers, and mostly in the morning and becoming light in the late afternoon. Rainfall 2 through to 10 mil and chance of rain 90%. Monday looks like 18 and a shower or two. Tuesday is mostly sunny and 19. Wednesday, sunny and 18. So there's your news, sport and weather for this hour. Don't forget, if you've got a birthday coming up, to text in 0448057916 or do the birthday shout-outs around about 20 past 11. Number one song in the country at the moment, Sam Fender, teaming up with Olivia Dean and Rain Me In.

That is Sam Fender with Olivia Dean, the number one song in the country at the moment, as we're going through the third hour of my S Artist and some great music to take us up to 12 o'clock. Sabrina Carpenter, Stacey Q, some Short Stack, Stella Lefty, my 3 at 30 featuring the Spice Girls, some Stacey Orrico, and many more. So I hope you can join in to Bunbury 103.7. It's 11 after 11. And good morning to Ellie, who's just walked in at Rockingham City Shopping Centre at Just Jeans to join Michaela and Kerry. There you go. A little bit of shout-out. As show number 400 for Bruiser back in March 2018 to now. And getting there slowly. So look out, number 500 in around about 18 months' time, I reckon. Right, yeah, let's get back to the music and SZA from 2024 and her song Satin.

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Australian artist Shepherd with their song Geronimo from the album Bombs Away for 2014 here on Bunbury 103.7. Just quickly going through the birthdays. It's the 20th of the June in 2026. And if it's your birthday, many happy returns. And Lionel Richie was born in Tuskegee, Alabama on this day and turns 77. Can you believe that? And he started with the Commodores and obviously a huge hit with his own stuff. Brian Wilson was born in Inglewood, 1942, passed away at the age of 84. And Brian was one part of the Beach Boys. Anne Murray was born, Mona Ann Murray, in Nova Scotia, Canada, 1945. She turned 81 today. And You Needed Me was one of her biggest hits. And Nicole Kidman was born in Honolulu, Hawaii, 1967. She's 59 today, and we take her as an Australian. And she's had a couple of hits, mainly a duet with Moulin Rouge star Ewan McGregor, and she did Robbie Williams with Something Stupid. And that is it for today. But tomorrow, being the shortest day of the year, the winter solstice, it's just a couple of John Paul Young. He turned 76 tomorrow. We got Marcella Detroit. She was part of Shakespeare's sister. She's 74 tomorrow. Brandon Flowers from The Killers. He's 45. And Lana Del Rey turns 41 and she had a biggest hit in 2013 with Young and Beautiful. So there is some birthdays here on Bunbury 103.7. And let's get back into the music. And Samba, he's got a track in the top 10 at the moment. And here is Home Wrecker.

0: with the information on events around the Bunbury area. Welcome to the Grapevine.
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with us, Stacey Errico from 2003 and her song Stuck here on Bunbury 103.7, and before the Grapevine, some Somba with Homewrecker. And it's right on 11:30 and time for my 3 at 30 this hour. And if you're new to listening to Bunbury 103.7, I only have my 3 at 30 only here on the Saturday Morning Show and with me, Bruiser, here on Bunbury 103.7. And the Spice Girls were an English girl group formed in 1994 consisting of Mel B, who was scary, Mel C, sporty, Emma Bunton, baby, Jerry Halliwell, Ginger, and Victoria Beckham, Posh Spice. And they sold more than 100 million records worldwide and only really lasted about 5 years. But geez, did they explode onto the scene back in the late 90s. And we're going to play three songs from three different albums. From 1996 album Spice, there, Say You'll Be There. From the 97 album Spice World, Viva Forever. And from the Forever album of 2000, it is Goodbye, which is probably their song that they sung once they disbanded and all gone on to do big things themselves in solo careers. So this is the Spice Girls, which is Scary, Sporty, Ginger, Baby, and Posh Spice. Say You'll Be There, Viva Forever, and Goodbye, my 3:30 this hour.

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0: A little bit of Needles and Pins from 1977, and that goes out to one of my number one fans, Kiara, who listens in just about every week. And so does Michaela and Caitlin, of course. They have to, they're tired, they're family. And I'll catch you up all soon. And so that has been show number 400 for me. I hope you enjoyed the show as much as I did. And thanks to my guest, Sally Jane from Sally Jane Music, who came in and had a played a couple of tracks from her. And I hope you can follow her on www.sallyjanemusic.com.au and find out all her gigs coming up soon and some music that's coming out in late July. So like I said, I started with thanks to Al Kennedy, Jeff Parvin, Graham Harvey and Jeff McNish, who have all been on my side since 2018. This is not my last show. It's just saying thanks for show 400. And may we remember Jeff Parvin, who was one of my mentors at the beginning, and Al Kennedy for giving me a slot in his 80s show. Just a bit of Australian stuff until I got some training from Graham Harvey. And the rest is history. And 400 shows in. And that's about it. So join Al Kennedy tonight from 6 till 10. Then we got our regular Sunday shows tomorrow from 1 o'clock with the Tom Club and Peter Eisenhower. So, and much more. So take it out for the end of the show is Sabrina Carpenter, and she's also in the charts at the moment with Man Child. And this has been Bruiser. I'll catch you next week for show 401 and the start of T-Series and probably a sponsor. And this is Sabrina Carpenter. I'll catch you next week.
1: Oh, boy.

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1: Hello there, I'm Sean Bindley. Australia has officially recorded its first case of a deadly strain of bird flu. Tests confirming the first case of H5N1 variants has been found in migrant birds in Western Australia. The H5 strain has killed millions of birds around the world. Until today, Australia had been the only remaining continent free of the disease. Tests have confirmed a case of bird flu detected in southern WA is the deadly variant. Federal Minister for Agriculture, Julie Collins, says the government were ready for this result.
2: Whilst disappointing, this is not unexpected given the global spread of the H5 bird flu virus. I can confirm that there's still no evidence of any mass mortalities at this time, nor is there any evidence of infection in any poultry.
1: Planned talks on Iran's nuclear program in Switzerland have been postponed, with the White House confirming that US Vice President J.D. Vance's trip has been put off and no new date set for negotiations. The delay comes after Israel carried out a wave of deadly strikes across Lebanon on Friday in response to a Hezbollah attack that killed four soldiers, despite the US-Iran agreement declaring an end to the conflict on all fronts. Washington's told Tehran that Israel will not further escalate its attacks as the Trump administration tries to salvage the diplomatic process. Nick Harper reports from Washington.
3: What we've seen taking place between Israel and Hezbollah in the background certainly seems to have unsettled the progress of this US-Iran deal. And really, that was always the concern. If there was a flare-up in fighting, would that derail what the United States was trying to do with Iran? But we have seen from the US president some new insults being thrown at Iran at a time when, really, things are rather fragile because the proper negotiations for phase two are yet to get underway.
1: A major incident has been declared in the east of England after two passenger trains collided. Brianna Eddy-Bowles explains.
4: A train driver has been killed and dozens seriously injured in the collision between two high-speed trains near the town of Bedford, north of London. Authorities have confirmed 89 people have been injured so far, with 33 of those seriously injured. The Bedford line is one of England's most heavily commuted. Trains have been suspended for the evening. Brianna Eddy-Bowles reporting.
1: The federal government has confirmed it will decide the future of the nation's fuel excise cut next week. While Energy Minister Chris Bowen reiterated the package was always planned to end this month, he's reassuring the nation our fuel supplies remain at historic high levels. The Prime Minister calling on Australians not to start panic buying over uncertainty about a potential price increase.
5: People should go about their normal business. It wasn't helpful post February 28. We had very alarmist comments from members of the opposition, and that people were concerned.
1: Two men showing signs of hypothermia have been rescued from Tasmania's southwest wilderness. NU's Terry Daniel has the details.
6: After getting into trouble while kayaking on the Huon River, the pair from Queensland set off an alarm around 1:20 yesterday afternoon by activating their personal locator beacon. Pulse Tasmania reports a rescue helicopter crew found them up a steep cliff northwest of the Craycroft River Junction around 3:20. They were flown to the Royal Hobart Hospital. The pair had been kayaking on the Huon River since last Monday, deep in the state's remote southwest.
1: This is Air News. The Socceroos have suffered a 2-0 loss to the US in this morning's World Cup clash in Seattle. Aussie coach Tony Popovich says he thinks the referees were tough on the Socceroos.
7: Unfortunately, that didn't go our way, but yeah, I think today was, I wouldn't say the best day for the referee, and we felt we were Australia today with the referees.
1: In the AFL, Collingwood are preparing to take on Port Adelaide tonight at the MCG. The Pies have announced 19-year-old Sam Swadling will make his AFL debut. The D's are gearing up to take on the Crows in Adelaide as the Giants face Carlton in Sydney. And the Hawks are celebrating their thrilling 16-point win over the Gold Coast last night. Hawthorn burst into the final term with 4 goals in 4 minutes, sealing the Suns' 4th straight loss. Gold Coast coach Damien Hardwick says his side brought it on themselves.
8: It's just Suns killing Suns. Like, don't get me wrong, you know, Hawthorn played a reasonable game sort of thing, but we just didn't help ourselves, which is frustrating because you're judged by outcome, you're judged by the scoreboard.
1: In rugby league, the Dragons are reeling after losing to the Knights 22 points to 20 in last night's nail-biter. Despite being down 10-0 early in the first half, the Red V managed to make Newcastle work hard.

0: stay ahead. Interim coach Dean Young says the scoreline makes the loss tough to swallow.
1: I thought everyone did their job. There's some opportunities for us to win the game, and we didn't nail them, and unfortunately we put all that effort in, we don't get the result.
0: And an unbeaten 89 from Matt Renshaw has guided Australia to victory in the T20 series against Bangladesh. The Aussies getting the job done with a 6-run win in the second match. Australian Independent, Tradio News.
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She's Hadassah, a Bunbury songwriter and performer. 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

Good afternoon and welcome to Locally Grown for another week, your hour of West Australian music. We have got a massive lineup today. We're going to be featuring the new album that dropped yesterday from Perth locals Pond. We're going to do a couple of their songs. We also have new stuff from Michael Ellery, The Community Chest, Dolce Blue, James Colton, Justin Davies. But we're going to kick things off right now. This is a brand new music. This is called East Village by Spacey Jane. 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

That was Human by Figurehead right there. Next up, we have brand new music from Justin Davies from Donnybrook, a Donnybrook local singer-songwriter. This one is called The Library. 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

Community Chest with It's So Funny Now right there. Coming up very soon, new stuff from James Colton. It's called Tangled Up in the Blue Light. But right here is brand new music from Dolce Blue. This one is called Waste Your Time. 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Hope you're having a wonderful afternoon.

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That was Endless Supply by Chasing Astrid right there. Right now we're going to be heading into our feature, which is the Pond, brand new Pond album, Terrestrials. First up is the title track, Terrestrials. Next up we have Roebuck Plains. And then following that, to finalise this little banging set, we have Nashville, I'm Dying. So here it is, Pond with Terrestrials on Bunbury 103.7.

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Michael Ellery right there with Wild Hunt. Next up, we have Lemon Myrtle in the Ground. 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I hope you're having a beautiful afternoon.

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That was, of course, Kelvin's Place with their newest single, Running to You. To finish the show off today, it's been an epic show. To finish it off, we have some Dirty Blues from a band called Dirty Mercs. Think Black Keys, think The Fumes. It's a two-piece out of Perth, and the story of how they met is amazing. One of them was working behind the other one's house, heard some drums happening in the shed, went around to the front door, knocked and said, "Hey, I'm a guitarist," and the band was born. So here it is. This is Dirty Mercs with Calling Your Name. Thank you so much for listening to Locally Grown today. It's been an absolute pleasure presenting. 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

Here's a Mauritian-born Australian songwriter who now calls Perth home, aiming to write songs with lyrical content. We think he's hit the mark with Brother to Brother. Here's Jean-Paul Degay with this new West Australian song on Bunbury 103.7. Don't you-

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Today we feature Ted Mulry and his later reincarnation as the Ted Mulry Gang. I'm Braden Green and this is Rockopedia. English-born Ted had his first Australian hit in 1970. He'd sent a demo tape to a record company in Sydney hoping to get a job as a songwriter. Instead, they encouraged him to record his own songs. The result was Julia, making it into the Australian top 10.

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The song also featured on the album with the same name and it reached number 11. 2 years later, he released his second album, I Won't Look Back, featuring this song that

0: reached the third chart position in 1971. Sherbet released a cover of the song and made it a top 20 hit. After the break, we will look at what happened when Ted got tired of having different backing groups as a solo artist, and in 1972, he formed the Ted Mullery Gang, which became known as TMG.
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The first and biggest hit of their career, Jump in My Car spent 11 weeks at number one in the Australian music charts in 1976. That song and many others from TMG were written by Ted Mullery and Les Hall. Over the next few years, the band achieved a string of hit singles, including a rocked-up single of this old jazz song.

Dark Town Strutters Ball came out in 1976 and featured on their Strutton album, charting at number 8. Their next single in the same year also came from the Strutton album.

0: Crazy made the top 10 in 1976 for the Ted Mulry Gang. Their next single was their fifth consecutive hit and was their final release from Albert Productions before their contract expired.
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from 1976, Jamaica Rum reached number 10 and it then appeared on the Steppin' Out album in 1977. Around this time, TMG signed with Mushroom Records and released My Little Girl, peaking at number 8.

That was My Little Girl. TMG disbanded in 1986. In February 2001, Ted announced he had a terminal brain tumour. A series of benefit concerts were held and a tribute album released in September that year. Ted Mulry passed away one day before his 54th birthday. We'll end this compilation special tribute to Ted Mulry with this single from the Strutton album. It's called Goodbye.

0: Are you cleaning out a shed? 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
1: 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Yes, 6 O'Clock Rock here on Bunbury 103.7, just after 6. I'm Al Kennedy and this is a great show. 4 hours of great memories, great music and 4 hours of requests as well. If you'd like a request, the text line is 0448 057 916. 50s, 60s, 70s and 80s, we got the lot. Including this one, Connie Francis, Lipstick on Your Collar.

50s, 60s, 70s and 80s, all the way through until 10 o'clock. 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The number to text in, as Scott has done already, is 0448 057 916. Scott, I'm working on your song as we speak. It's going to be coming up very, very shortly. Got a great show lined up. What about this one? So far, we have three steps to heaven.

Eddie Cochran there with the famous song Three Steps to Heaven, 6 after 6 here on Bunbury 103.7. Good evening, Marie. Thank you very much for your good wishes. We are going to have a really good night this evening. Yes, I'm back out of my comfort zone now because normally I play country music, but here on a Saturday evening, rock and roll is where it's at. Yes, I've got another request here as well. This one is going out to Scott. Scott would like a song by The Doors. And why not, my friend? Here they are. It's Light My Fire.

Yet another classic from way back when. Donna, Donna, the prima donna. Dion, yes, what a great song. 12 after 6 here on Bunbury 103.7. The text line, as you all well know, I've been busy writing down all these requests. I'm getting overloaded at the moment, but keep them coming in. We will get to them all eventually. Don't forget, I will let you know if I have your request. If I can't find the song that you want, I will definitely let you know and ask you to choose another one if you please. Well, to take us into the messages from our sponsors, the station sponsors, I got a great song here by The Platters, Only You from the 60s.

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You know, it's really hard to believe that that song is nearly 40 years old, believe it or not. 1987, that one came out. Dirty Diana and the one and only Michael Jackson. 22 after 6 here on Bunbury 103.7. I'm Al Kennedy and this is 6 O'Clock Rock. Yes, it's a guest presenter every week. It was Rockin' Ronnie last week and now it is me. I haven't been here for a while, probably about 2 months ago since I came here to do 6 O'Clock Rock. Because I moved out of the area, but I still wanted to remain on the list for doing this show because I love doing it. I love playing 60s, 70s, 80s, and it's great, isn't it? It just brings back so many memories. It really does. And I've got a request here because we do take requests all the way through until 10 o'clock. I've got a request going out to Roy. Yes, to Rod Roy as well, who's just had a knee operation. Hope everything's going to be healing very, very nicely. You wanted a song by CCR? Why not? Because there is a bad moon rising.

0: with details of happenings in our community. Welcome to the Grapevine.
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The Temptations there all the way from 1966, and it ain't too proud to beg. 29 after 6 here on Bunbury 103.7. I'm Al Kennedy, and this is 6 O'Clock Rock, brought to you courtesy of our sponsors, JD's Music Tuition. 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Station sponsors, JD's Music. I've got a song here going out to, who's this one for? Oh, it's for Holly. Yes, Holly would like a song. He's been eating crabs by the fire. Why? Because he caught them by himself. Good on you, my friend. Chili crab sounds nice to me. You wanted a song by the Beatles? Why not indeed? Here's a great song, In My Life.

0: Oh, 6 o'clock rock, great music and great memories as well. Elvis Presley there from 1962 from the film of the same name, Girls, Girls, Girls. I got a song here for Sonia and Dave. They sent me a text request on 0448 057 916. Now, Sonia and Dave are in Capel. They would like me to play them a song called Unchained Melody. Now, the one I've found for you guys, I'm going to play the original one. Well, the one that we all think is the original one, the Righteous Brothers from 1965. But actually, Unchained Melody was originally performed by African-American baritone opera singer Todd Duncan. Yes, he sang the song on the soundtrack of the 1955 prison drama film called Unchained. But while Duncan's didn't get the recognition, he did it first. But here are the Righteous Brothers, especially for Sonia and Dave in Capel. Enjoy.
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Sandy Shaw with a song from 1967 from the album Love Me, Please Love Me, the song You've Not Changed. It's 16 before 7 here on Bunbury 103.7. 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Friday, 1:30 till 5:30, and Saturday, mornings only, 9 a.m. until 12 p.m. Don't go down there on a Sunday. They're not going to be open because they do like to have a day off like the rest of you, and good on them as well. Well, I'd just like to have a correction as well. Holly was not pulling crabs all by himself this morning. His son Cameron was helping. He was pulling the nets himself. Yes, good on you, mate. Cameron, that means you can have a song. So get in touch with me on 0448 057 916. Thanks for doing all the hard work for your father. I've got a song here, especially for Bev. Bev would like a song from The Sweet. We don't play many songs from The Sweet, but I've got this one especially for you, Bev. 1976 is where we're going. It is Fox on the Run.

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Another great song by the Rolling Stones from 1965, which was in fact a great year. That was the year I was born. That song there called The Last Time. This is Al Kennedy here with Bunbury. 103.7, 6 o'clock rock is where we're at every Saturday evening between 6 and 10. There's always going to be a guest presenter. This time it's me. They brought me back for one more show, and I love doing this because we play 50s right the way through to the 80s and take requests aplenty. I've played plenty already. The text line is 0448 057 916, if you please. And someone else that has done this, Scott, would like me to play a song which is one of my favourite songs, actually. It's one of the songs that I like to sing on karaoke. This is one of my staples. It really is. I'm going to be singing along to this one in the studio, no doubt at all. Here's Richie Valens, especially for Scott, the one, the only, La Bamba.

Now that has to be one of the best songs ever made in my eyes. Ritchie Valens and La Bamba, 1958 as well, well before I was born. A very, very old song indeed. Well, we take requests right the way through until 10 o'clock and we are here courtesy of our show sponsor, JD's Music. Now they stock a huge range of Yamaha instruments and accessories with hundreds of voices and sound. 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

Well, apparently Big Girls Don't Cry, Frankie Valli and his Four Seasons there. It's 2 minutes before seven here on Bunbury 103.7. I've got a song here going out to Rick. Thanks for getting in touch, Rick. You would like me to play a song for Bev, because Bev, unfortunately, has had some foot surgery 2.5 weeks ago. So Rick is playing nursemaid and kitchen hand as well. I've kept it clean there, Rick. Yes, he's going to be looking after you for quite a while, because foot surgery, oh my gosh. I tell you what, Bev, you just play on that and make Rick do all the hard work. Yes, Rick, this song, especially for Bev, it is the one, the only. These boots are made for walking. It's Nancy Sinatra.

Mm-hmm.

Oh yes, what great memories. Ba-ba-ba-ba-ba-baranya there by the Beach Boys. What a great one. 4 minutes after seven here on Bunbury 103.7. That was 1966. Right now we're going back 1 year, 1965. Cameron, I have your song, my friend. Cameron is a master crab.

Especially for Cameron and Dad Holly round the fire having chili crabs, no less. The Who and My Generation. How good was that drummer in that as well? Oh my gosh, he must have been absolutely cream crackered after that one. Absolutely amazing track. The drum beat was just, it was like top notch, wasn't it? It's 7:08 here on Bunbury 103.7. Let's have a look at the weather, shall we? I've not given you the weather all show long as well. Let's have a look at what's going on tomorrow. Well, today we had a cloudy day. We didn't have much rain at all today. I don't think it rained at all. We got to a high of 17 today. Tomorrow, weatherman says there's going to be a shower or two, a minimum of 8 with a max of 18, a high chance of showers at that, 70% chance of any rain on Sunday. Then Monday, we have a possible shower on Monday. Yes, just a possible shower, the weatherman says, 40% chance, a medium chance of showers at that, the most likely in the morning as well. So that's the next couple of days wrapped up. But right now, we are here on 6 o'clock rock here on Bunbury 103.7. 0448 057 916. We are taking requests. Here's the Doobie Brothers for you, 1979, for this one, What a Fool Believes.

One from the 70s there, 1979. What a Fool Believes, the Doobie Brothers, 13 after 7 here on Bunbury 103.7. This is 6 o'clock rocks, 50s, 60s, 70s and 80s. That's all we ever do here on 6 o'clock rock, brought to you courtesy of our station sponsor. Yes, the amazing tutors at JD's Music offer one-on-one music lessons with 30-minute sessions. They offer lessons on a term-by-term basis. JD's Music brings together the highest standard of music teachers available. You can find them at 27 Carey Street, right here in Bunbury. I've got a song here for Ken. Ken would like me to play Roy Orbison, a song that was number one. Yes, number one here in Australia. It was a double A-side as well with a song called Leah. Reached number one right here in Australia, 1962.

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I do love some of the band names from the 1960s. 1968 there, Herman's Hermits. Where did they get these band names from? I have no idea. Great song though. Something's definitely happening. This is 6 o'clock rock here on Bunbury 103.7, 21 past 7. We are live and local here on a Saturday evening playing 50s right the way through to the 80s. And we take requests all the way through as well. 0448 057 916. I'm Al Kennedy and I'm going to be driving this bus all the way through to the end. I've got a song here going out to who's this one going out to? Paul. Yes, Paul. Good evening, Paul. Thank you very much for your request, my friend. Yes, sir. Have you ever wondered about UFOs? Do you think UFOs are actually real? Do you think there is someone out there? I believe there is. I believe we cannot be the only people around this planet. There's got to be other things. There's got to be other occupants somewhere out there. Well, Paul would like me to play this one. Yes, the Carpenters, calling occupants of interplanetary craft.

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0: Ray Brown and the Whispers there. I can't get enough. 1966. That was the last year that England won the World Cup as well. Remember that one from way back when? The World Cup's on now as well. It's absolutely awesome, isn't it, over there in the US. I mean, they don't know what to make of football, or as they call it, soccer. Well, I guess we call it soccer as well, but I still call it football anyway. I'm from England. It's always going to be football. But what a great World Cup it is so far. Australia off to a winning start against Turkey as well, or Turkey-A as they call them. Yeah, 2-0. How good were those two goals as well? Absolutely awesome. Well, look at the time. It's 30 minutes after 7, half past 7 already here on Bunbury 103.7. Yes, 1.5 hours down, but 2.5 hours of great songs and great memories still left to come. I've got a song here for Scott. Scott would like me to play a bit of ZZ Top, and why not? Here is La Grange.
1: 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And you know what I'm talking about. Just let me know if you wanna go to that whole mile on the range. 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

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It's 25 to 8.

1974, Rock and Roll Heaven. It was back then. Righteous Brothers, what a great song. This is 6 o'clock Rock, brought to you by our show sponsor, JD's Music. 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I got a song here, especially for Anne-Marie. She just sent me a text in, said, could you play this song for me, please? Absolutely no problem whatsoever. 1972 for this one. It was a number one song in that year for Stevie Wonder. It is the fantastic Superstition here on 6 o'clock Rock. Anne-Marie, enjoy.

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0: Well, we haven't played much 80s all evening, but there's one from 1981 from the album Mistaken Identity, Kim Carnes, Betty Davis Eyes. What an absolute classic that was. 11 minutes before 8 here on Bunbury 103.7. What say we go back to the 60s now? Let's put a little bit of Johnny Burnett on now. Well, he is the reason, apparently.
1: You're the

A classic 1960s country pop ballad there by Johnny Burnett. You're the reason, and you're the reason why I'm here, because this is 6 O'Clock Rock. We play all these songs especially for the fans of 6 O'Clock Rock. Yeah, every Saturday we're here from 6 right the way through until 10. We are guest presenters. We are all volunteers as well. We all give up our time freely because we love coming down here on a Saturday evening playing songs just like that one. And this next one as well is an absolute classic. This one is going out to Steve. Steve would like me to play a song by Kansas. I haven't heard this one for quite a while. It's a bit of a long one, but it's a goodie from 1976. Carry On, Wayward Son. Carry On.

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Oh, what great music, what great memories. 1961 for that one, Johnny Cymbal. He was a Scottish-American songwriter and singer. That was his most memorable song to date, Mr. Bassman. How good was that? Yes, just after 8 o'clock here on Bunbury 103.7. 6 o'clock rock is where it's at every Saturday evening from 6 all the way through until 10. It's always going to be a guest presenter. Last week was Rockin' Ronnie. This week, they've dragged me in. Yes, it's Al Kennedy here for the next 2 hours. If you'd like a request, we've got a few coming in, but if you'd like one, we'll add you to the list. 0448 057 916. You've got a big choice to choose from. 50s right the way through to the 80s. Here's one for Peter. Peter, this is an absolute classic. Yes, from 1972, Neil Young. He's still got that heart of gold here on Bunbury 103.7.

little bit of bubblegum pop there, courtesy of Ohio Express from 1968 down at Lulu's. This is 6 O'Clock Rock here on Bunbury 103.7. I've got a song here for Joey, listening down in Donnybrook. He tells me you're listening online, crackle-free as well. Thank you very much for listening to 6 O'Clock Rock, Joe. I've got a song here especially for you, Tony Christie from 1972, Amarillo. Sing along if you know the words.

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Here's a song by a palindrome.

Now that is the beauty of this show. You get to play songs like that that I have not heard for ages and ages. Thanks for that, Joe. Tony Christie, Amarillo, Is This The Way? Well, is this the way to listen to great music here on a Saturday evening? It sure is, yes.

Do you love that song as well? Well, I do. Yes, ABBA, what a great song from 1975. A palindrome, like I said, because their name reads the same forwards as it does backwards. ABBA, ABBA, what a great band as well. A four-piece band from the 60s and 70s. And their songs, they are really timeless, aren't they? They really, really are timeless. I got a song here going out to Marie. Thank you very much for this request, Marie. This is another one that I haven't heard for quite a while. It came out in 1966. It's California Dreamin', the Mamas and the Papas.

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Another great song from Engelbert Humperdinck there from 1967, 10 Guitars. I don't think I've heard that one before, but it was a really, really nice one. 22 after 8 here on Bunbury 103.7. Good evening to Jan, listening live online in beautiful Tasmania. Thank you very much for getting in touch with the show. Thank you very much for all your kind words as well. Yes, you keep on tuning in. You're here every Saturday evening, you tell me, between 6 and 10, listening to all the wonderful sounds from the 50s right the way through to the 80s. I'm going to play this next one for Mikey. Mikey J, here is your song. It's from an Englishman. His name is English as well, which is really weird. He moved to Australia from England when he was only 12 years of age, and here he is with one of his pop hits. Especially for Mikey, She Was Real. It's John English.

0: letting you know what's happening in our region. 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
1: Have a fun time with the kids and grandies on the third Sunday of each month at the Forest Park Miniature Railway. The trains will be running again on the 21st of June in Blair Street. Tickets for rides are only $4. Closed shoes must be worn. You'll be able to treat the littlies with ice creams, drinks and a sausage sizzle. The Forest Park Miniature Railway is running again on the 21st of June. The trains operate between 10 and 2 and are run by volunteers and railway enthusiasts. The Grapevine on Bunbury 103.7.
2: Is she really going out with him?
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1: Leader of the Pack, 1965, the Shangri-Las. What great songs, what great memories, and what great requests you guys have done all evening long as well. I can take some more. 0448 057 916. Knock yourselves out. Hey, the Australian train is going to be back up and running on the 29th of this month. And the four trains that they've got on offer, they've named them all as well. We have four names now. They obviously didn't go with my name. I went for Trainee McTrainface, but they poo-pooed that one. They didn't want that one at all. The four names that they've chosen are Marley, Quilina, Kumbana, and Linda. Marley named after the famous Alpine dingo that lived at the Bunbury Port for many, many years. And Quilina is the Noongar word for dolphin. Kumbana, obviously named after the very bay that we have right here. And Linda is a special nod to the affectionate nickname given to the Australian trains by all rail enthusiasts. I cannot wait until the Australian gets up and running, because I live in Yarloop and we've got a little station right there. I can jump on that train and get all the way to Perth in a blink of an eye. Well, not really a blink of an eye. It goes pretty slow, doesn't it? But it will definitely be one for the books, because I've not been on the Australian whatsoever. So it's going to be absolutely awesome. This next one's going out to Joe in Donnybrook. Still listening live online. Crackle free, my friend. Thank you very much for this request. I don't think I've heard this one at all. 1969, we're going for this one. Engelbert Humperdinck yet again. I'm just going to try my French right here. Les bicyclettes de Belsize. Did I do well? Did I pass? I think I did. I got away with it. Smoke and mirrors. 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

Lee Dorsey there with a 1961 hit called Ya Ya. Exactly quarter to nine here on Bunbury 103.7. This is 6 o'clock rock. We're here every Saturday evening between 6 and 10, courtesy of our show sponsors, JD's Music Tuition. I'd like to play a song now for Anne-Marie. Yes, Anne-Marie, this one's coming from your husband, Leon, wants to play this great song from the 70s, yes, 1975, right slap bang in the middle of the 70s. I can't believe this song is that old myself. It only seems like it came out yesterday. Especially for you, Anne-Marie, here is Queen, Bohemian Rhapsody.

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I've just been doing the math. That particular song, Crocodile Rock by Elton John, that song is 53 years old. Oh my gosh, does that make you feel old or what? It really does, doesn't it? It was still, still it came out when I was, what, I was 8 years old then. 8 years old. Oh my gosh, oh my gosh. Memories. Yes, that's a good thing about this show. It brings all the memories flooding back, doesn't it? Just like this next one, 1972. We're going for this one. This one's going out to Peter. Thank you very much for this request, my friend. We got a hunk of burning love. It's Elvis.

Especially for Peter there, you hunker, hunker, burning, love you, Elvis Presley from 1972, 2 minutes before nine, here on Bunbury 103.7. 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Saturday, morning only, 9 a.m. until 12 p.m. Don't go down there on a Sunday. They won't be there. They have a well-earned rest. And good on you guys. Thank you very much for sponsoring 6 o'clock Rock, because we are here every Saturday evening, courtesy of JD's Music, from 6 right the way through till 10, bringing you great songs just like this one. Casey and the Sunshine Band, Please Don't Go. Stick around, one more hour to go.

1962, Dream Baby, 5 after 9 here on Bunbury 103.7. This is 6 o'clock rock, 50s right the way through to the 80s. Requests are plenty we've had this evening, 22 requests so far this evening. Still got room for more. Don't forget we do take requests right the way through until the end of the show at 10 o'clock. That number to text in, 0448 057 916. This next one's going out to Jan in Yarloop. This is a song from the 80s. This is when I used to be a DJ. I used to be a mobile DJ back in the day, back in England. Here is this one was out when I was 17 years of age and I was doing a mobile disco even then. Here is Laura Branigan, especially for Jan in Yarloop. And it is the fantastic Gloria. What a power ballad this one is. Sing along if you know the words. 6 o'clock rock, how good is this?

another one of those great 80s power ballads, Laura Branigan and Gloria here on Bunbury 103.7. This is 6 o'clock rock. We're here every Saturday evening between 6 and 10, courtesy of our show sponsor, JD's Music Tuition. Well, sometimes songs you can get from the first few bars of the song, can't you? This next one is no exception. Let's just try you on this one, shall we? Let me just play a few bars of it, and then we'll see how you go. See if you can guess it from the first, let's say, 3 seconds. Okay, what is that song? What is that song? We'll try it again, shall we? What do you think it is? Of course, you all know it, don't you? You all know it. You're all screaming at the radio. I can see you from here. All right, here it is. Don't go. Yazoo.

From the 1982 album Upstairs at Eric's, that was Yazoo and the Power Ballad. Again on 1982, what a great year that was. Don't go. Well, you don't go anywhere. We're here all the way through until 10 o'clock here on 6 o'clock rock. Going to play this next one for Mike Jaunty. Now, Mike is a 75-year-old Vietnam veteran. Thank you very much for your service, Mike. And to all the veterans listening to the station out there, we thank you all for your service in any kind of wars you've been to. We're going to play this song especially for you guys. It's Barry Sadler and the Ballad of the Green Berets.

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What a great song, 1961. I'd like to thank Josie Arnold for putting me onto that artist as well. Sue Thompson and a song called Norman. There's another song as well called James, Hold the Ladder Steady. I'm going to play that one before the end of the show as well. It's another great song. Josie put me onto both of those from her Tuesday night show, and what a great show it is as well. Sentimental Evenings with Josie. And definitely tune in for that one. But here on 6 O'Clock Rock, we have still got lots of 50s, 60s, 70s and 80s to get through. And also requests as well, 0448 057 916. Going to play one here for Dean in Eden. Thank you very much for this one, my friend. Haven't heard this one for a while. It's a long one as well. I could maybe go make a cup of coffee after this, because with all the requests so far, I've not had much chance to get a coffee. So coffee break coming up. But your song is coming up right here, right now, Dean. It's the Eagles. Yes, the one that actually wins things. The Eagles. Here is Hotel California. What an absolute classic this is. This is 6 O'Clock Rock, sponsored by JD's Music Tuition. We're here every Saturday between 6 and 10. Enjoy.

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Well, I must say that was a very strange song, wasn't it? Michael Naismith there with a song called Rio. Probably not his best from 1977. All I could hear during that was just the clanking of things in the background. Was he in a busy kitchen? Was he in a bar? Was all bottles crashing around everywhere? It was a very weird song. Very weird indeed. I think we might need to get rid of that one off the playlist if anybody's listening. But never mind. At least he got a play anyway. He got some money out of it. That's the main thing. Hey, it's 25 minutes before 10 here on Bunbury 103.7 0448 057 916. If anybody would like a request, I can fit you in, no problem whatsoever. Probably straight away as well, because I'm going to play this song by Connie Francis. I love this one. Great song here from the 60s. It's Stupid Cupid.

0: 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Stupid Cupid, Connie Francis. 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It's all there, jdsmusicstudio.com.au. Very, very simple indeed. Yes, and thank you very much for JD's Music for being the sponsor of this show for so long as well. Thank you very, very much.
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5: It was a moonlit night in old Mexico. 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

Oh yes, Speedy Gonzalez, the one and only Pat Boone here on Bunbury 103.7. 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We are here every Saturday between 6 and 10. 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Station sponsor, JD's Music. This next one, the last request of the evening, goes out to Sonia and Dave in Capel. Thank you very much for listening all the way through, and thank you for this request. What has four S's, four I's, two P's, and one M? Well, it's a song from Pussycat. You know the one. Sing along if you know the words.

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Oh, summer nights. I cannot wait for the summer nights. Marianne Faithfull there from 1965. Well, sadly, I've only got time for two more songs because I do have to go at 10 o'clock. Yes, we only do a four-hour show here on 6 o'clock rock. Enzo Fantasia will be in the chair next week. I've been Al Kennedy, and this has been 6 o'clock rock. It's been a pleasure being here for the last 4 hours. And it's been a pleasure having you give me all your requests as well. Thank you very much for listening, whether you texted in or just listened along. Thank you very much for tuning in week after week to 6 o'clock rock. I'm going to leave you with two songs, one by Johnny Preston, Cradle of Love, and then I'm going to finish up with a song that I said I would play later on. It was Sue Thompson. I'm going to play the second one from her. It's called James, Hold the Ladder Steady. Well, thanks very much for listening. We'll see you all again next time. Thanks for listening.

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1: Breck is once again holding its International Film Festival. 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

Kim Redmond is a singer, songwriter and frontwoman for Band of Misfits. They're a five-piece alt rock band from Perth. 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
1: 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It's on Monday the 6th of July at 10 a.m. Join them at the Dalyellup Community Centre in Goss Way. 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
1: Well, I love you, Mummy.
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2: No, I don't know that song. Do you?
1: You do.
2: Which one is it?
1: It's called Bob. It's on Bob Black Sheep.

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1: Hello there, I'm Terry Daniel. Drivers have been granted more relief at the Bowser, with the federal government extending its fuel excise discount through to July. Instead of the cut ending in 10 days, petrol and diesel will remain 16 cents a litre cheaper for another month, saving drivers roughly $11 a tank. The $400 million package will also slash charges for truckies to help ease rising freight costs. High-stakes peace talks between the US and Iran are set to begin today in Switzerland, just hours after Tehran reclosed the Strait of Hormuz. Iranian military officials shut down the energy corridor overnight, accusing the Trump administration of failing to stop Israel's ongoing military operations in Lebanon. It reverses the grounds of the current Memorandum of Understanding, which was signed by the US President earlier this week. It's been revealed the Victorian government spent $37,000 buying machetes to use as props for ads promoting Victoria's machete amnesty. Carolee Katsimpanis has the details.
2: Those machetes were actually sent to Sydney, where the ads were filmed. But the Herald Sun has also revealed the state government spent $3.6 million on an advertising campaign to promote the machete amnesty reforms and those controversial statewide disposal bins. Owners asked to surrender machetes under cameras without punishment, but under FOI, in fact, more than 40% of the entire machete ban budget was spent on radio, newspaper and social media ads. These latest revelations again raising more questions than answers. Carolee Katsimbanis, Melbourne.
1: Works along Sydney Metro's Bankstown extension are at full speed today, with the entire M1 line remaining closed until tomorrow. The T3 heavy line conversion is slated to begin passenger services in October this year. Metro Project Director Alia Karaman says progress has been steady.
3: It's going really well. It's very difficult to do. Imagine converting an old network to the top of the performance metro standard network.
1: And investigations are continuing in the UK as to the cause of a crash between two trains at Bedford. One train driver has died and 11 people are fighting for life after the collision north of London. Wounded passengers were flown by six separate air ambulances to regional trauma centres. 89 people in total were injured. This passenger told the BBC it was beyond distressing.
4: I was on the front carriage of the train that collided into another one. And when I got up, I saw all of the chairs everywhere. And when I got up, I saw people bloodied face.
1: Briefly in other news, there's more new arrivals at Adelaide Airport today. The first ever China Eastern flight from Shanghai has touched down. The flight arrived to a water cannon salute. Only last week, the airport welcomed back daily flights to Doha with Qatar. And buildings are lighting up in blue across Australia today, marking Global Motor Neurone Disease Awareness Day. More than 2,500 Aussies live with the condition, with today's spotlight on advocacy for support services and treatment research. This is Air News. Tennis, and it was a big night for one Aussie overnight, as Air Sport's Paul Walsh reports.
5: 32-year-old Chris O'Connell has claimed the biggest grass court title of his career, taking out the 2026 Nottingham Open overnight. The Aussie won a tightly contested final against Finland's Otto Virtanen with the final scoreline 7-6-7-6. While all key statistics pointed to a Virtanen victory, O'Connell kept his cool at key times and won the points that really mattered. The Sydney-sider, whose world ranking moves 31 places from 154 to 133, will now focus on the upcoming Wimbledon qualifying, hoping for a place in the main draw. Paul Walsh for Air Sport.
1: NRL and Melbourne Storm coach Craig Bellamy is keeping the Canberra Raiders guessing over the final makeup of his Melbourne Storm side for today's clash in Melbourne. Maroons hero Cameron Munster is due to play his 250th NRL game, but Bellamy won't confirm whether his three Origin stars will play.
6: They might not play, one or two of them or whatever, but, they might start off the bench as well. We can start them all off the bench if we have to.
1: For the first time since 2021, there'll be no Aussies playing this weekend at a golf major after the entire Australian contingent missed the cut in the US Open. And in netball, the Thunderbirds are in finals action today. They're hosting the Vixens in a major semi-final. Australian Independent Radio News.
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Terry Kemp was half of Perth duo Poison Picnic. 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
1: Hello there, I'm Terry Daniel. Australia's largest renewable energy project is facing growing pressure to be scrapped in the wake of its latest auditor's report. Snowy Hydro 2.0 is estimated to be running roughly 9 months behind its revised schedule, with total costs now tipped to blow past $20 billion. Project management has agreed to strengthen its internal governance in response to the findings, but the Centre for Independent Studies' Aidan Morrison says it's too little too late.
2: They've got so many plans in place, they've got all the staff hired and trained, and that's unfortunately part of the problem now, because it's so clear the plans and the mechanisms and the systems they have in place are part of the problem. The incentive structures aren't working.
1: Australia has activated emergency biosecurity protocols after recording its first ever case of the deadly H5N1 strain of bird flu. Jack Fenwick reports.
3: Test results have confirmed a migratory brown skua bird found unwell on a remote beach in WA South has died from the highly pathogenic virus. Australia was the last continent in the world to have a H5 case confirmed, which has given Federal Agricultural Minister Julie Collins confidence we are prepared.
4: We have looked at what has happened overseas. We have learned from that, which is why we have invested early.
3: There has been no evidence of mass mortalities, but biosecurity protocols have been activated across the country, with extensive efforts being made to protect the poultry industry, which is already reeling from the outbreak of a H7 variant of bird flu, which left eggshells in shops across the nation bare for almost a year. Jack Fenwick reporting.
1: Monitoring services will ramp up at service stations next month to ensure extensions to the fuel tax cut are passed on to drivers. The federal government has locked in its discount on the fuel excise until the end of July, lowering petrol and diesel by 16 cents a litre for another 4 weeks. The Prime Minister says the temporary extension will also run alongside broader income tax cuts. Iran has again closed the Strait of Hormuz in response to Israeli attacks on southern Lebanon. Tehran argues the attacks are a failure from the US on the grounds of their peace deal for not forcing Israeli soldiers to withdraw from the regional conflict. Iranian spokesperson Esmail Baghaei says they won't be mistreated.
5: The commitments are very clear. Clause 1 of the memorandum is the most important part of the reciprocal commitment. It requires an end to the war on all fronts, including in Lebanon.
1: All commuters in Victoria are now able to tap and go on the Melbourne tram network. Carolee Katsimbanis has the details.
6: From today, every tram user will be able to touch on with smartphones and bank cards in the latest phase of the state government's Mikey overhaul. But tap-and-go payments will not be rolled out on buses until next month, and only for full fare passengers. Concession holders will have to wait until mid-next year. The Age says more than 700,000 tap-and-go trips have already been made across Victoria this month after payment readers were upgraded at train stations. Carolee Katsimbanis, Melbourne.
1: Briefly in other news, reports out of London say Keir Starmer is set to resign as British Prime Minister. He'll make an announcement tomorrow. The majority of Labour MPs now back Andy Burnham. This is Air News. Hey, Gold Coast Titans young gun has helped stun the Penrith Panthers in round 16 of the NRL. Andrew Lucas reports.
7: 20-year-old Zane Harrison kicked the match-winning field goal to help the Titans shock the ladder-leading Panthers 19-18 on the Gold Coast. Penrith led 12-6 at halftime before the home side clicked into gear. With the score locked at 18-all late in the match, Harrison stepped up to nail the one-pointer with seconds remaining. More than 20,000 fans were in raptures in one of the upsets of the season. Andrew Lucas, Sydney.
1: In the other games, the Dolphins had a win over the West Tigers 36-22, and after extra time, Canterbury Bulldogs beat the Manly Sea Eagles by 1 point, 13-12. The Adelaide Crows have made it 3 straight wins in the AFL, surging home to beat the Melbourne Demons 79-62 at the Adelaide Oval. Crows coach Matthew Nick says the team is focused.
8: We may not be the most polished with the foot with the ball in hand at times, but what we pride ourselves on is the contest. And so that involves tackling if we're not first to the ball. That involves being clean over ground ball. We probably overhandled a little today, which meant, you know, we turned that footy over and we invited the pressure, but then we were forced to tackle off the back of that.
1: In the other AFL game, games, Collingwood defeated Port Adelaide 78-51 at the MCG, and now it's 5 wins in a row for Carlton, beating the GWS Giants by 23 points, 88-65. Kai Allen has taken out race 18 of the Supercars series at the Darwin Triple Crown. Australian Independent Radio News.
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Growing up in Dardanup with a bongo-playing mother, it was inevitable. He'd become a musician, and so he has, writing and performing as Newport. Dylan oozes infectious bass lines, melodic instrumentals, and effortless vocals. 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

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Cause I can't keep anything. I'm way too focused on what I'm gonna say, so I don't even really do it.

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1: Good morning, I'm Terry Daniel. The federal government is extending its temporary cut to the fuel excise for another month. Sarah Wiedersehen reports.
2: The government cut the fuel excise by 32 cents a litre to lessen the impact of surging petrol and diesel prices at the height of the Iran war. The temporary three-month cut was due to come to an end at the end of June, but the cost of living relief is being extended for an additional month at a lesser rate. In July, the fuel excise will be reduced by 16 cents a litre, which the Prime Minister says will save motorists $11 a tank. The heavy vehicle road user charge will also be reduced by 16 cents. Both measures will cost the government an extra $400 million. Sarah Wiedersehen reporting.
1: Environmental groups are warning a widespread outbreak of the H5N1 bird flu in Australia could result in one of the country's worst wildlife massacres. Sean Bindley reports.
3: CSIR.